0: before you go, there's something I want you to have.
1: Oh, it's beautiful. But wait a minute, isn't this?
0: Yeah, yes it is.
1: But I thought the old lady dropped it into the ocean in the end.

0: 104,9 FM, Pos 1 Banten. Kanal informasi dan inspirasi.
1: It's a simple plan. I don't know, little baby, without you. Talk to me.